We're going to slow down a little bit here. We'd like to do one of our favourites of the first album. I'd like to dedicate this to the man. This one's called Daydream.

Once you get away from the populated coastal areas, you'll discover the vast desert areas of Southern California. One example is Afton Canyon, where the underground Mojave River comes to the surface to support

water for wildlife. Normally, this looks like a peaceful scene, but at times, this canyon has been swept through by roaring flash floods that destroyed most everything in its path. The Union Pacific's LA and Salt Lake.

Morning Star. 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Everybody knows. Weep all your little rains. 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All along, along, along the Colorado Trail. All along, along, along

Now you put your only man out in the cold. Yes, you did. Just because your best friend told you he was too old. Now let me tell you, she lied. And now to find him, now you want him back. Yes, you do. But let me tell you now. But I'm telling you right now, Etta.

Now listen. You know you cheated and you lied right to the end. Yes, you did. You even talked about your man to his best friend. And you ain't had no business doing that.

Yes, I have. You didn't know that, did you? I've been trying to think of a way to make you mine. Now listen.

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Now listen. I remember last Friday morning, she's walking down the street. A dying man was dying, he stopped dying, he raised up his head.

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With his 2 feet planted firmly on the ground,

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But there are several other very important differences between human beings and animals that you should know about.

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What is it? What is it? I can't fucking hear you. Sound louder. Is it? Okay.

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But look how they rally around you. They go to any lengths, they're hardcore. It will astound you. Cause man, you can speak. When you open up your mouth, no one dares to disagree. Cause you just have what folks pine after. The glow of triumph, your infectious kind of laughter. You truly are a mystery. You take what you desire and you always go scot-free. Is this the system or is it our history? This is the beauty of the suede.

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1: 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First the show of power, and then there comes the flirt. The special attention you give is so sweet. You really handpick your favorites. It's an honor to be seen. And slowly but surely, you bring it to a boil. You're a man with desires. You just claim what you enjoy. A bit of body for a bigger chance. 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

I need your helping hands here this evening, yeah. 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Yeah. Mr. Marty McDermott on the bass guitar, yeah. Mr. Paul Pallone on the drums and the battery.

a screen. I love a long night of waking from my dreams, 'cause I lay there in the quiet and it's like Christmas Eve.